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100.1 WKQQ. Green Day's When I Come Around. Did you go see Nimrods this weekend? No, I have not had a chance to. That was on my list, but it didn't happen. So one of these days, early this week, I'm going to go see that film. I'm Dr. John. It's Journey.

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1: Foreigner, Jukebox Hero, Journey. We've got your chance to win a trip to see him in the city of your choice. More on that in 10 minutes. Pearl Jam right now in Black.

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Ted Lasso, Season 4, Episode 2 is available. And in that episode, I believe I saw a scene where he quoted the Beastie Boys, "You got to fight for the right to party." And the reaction he got after doing it was hilarious.

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1: I hope that Green Day movie did well over the weekend. We'll get the box office results either later tonight or we'll all hear about how great Spider-Man continues to do tomorrow. But Nimrods, still have to see it. Didn't get a chance to see it over the weekend. Here's Don Henley, Boys of Summer.

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1: Weekend's just about over. We start the work week. Make sure you have us on 9 o'clock tomorrow morning. Your first chance of three tomorrow. Three chances to win a trip for two to Vegas with $1,000 spending cash. 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

Lexington's Rock Station, 100.1 WKQQ. Thanks for hanging out. It's Stacy with you. And the average music fan listening to music each year, around 379 hours, two-thirds of which they do listening alone. But you're not alone. I'm here with you. Unless I run down the hall to get a cup of coffee.

Lexington's Rock Station, 100.1 WKQQ. Thanks for hanging out. Motley Crue on tour, 30-some dates. The return of the Carnival of Sins, 45th anniversary. Tesla and Extreme on this bill, too. So Nuno Betancourt with his good hair. John 5 on guitar with Motley Crue. We love him.

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1: It's Stacy. A new survey pinpointed the exact level of remaining phone battery life that sends people into a panic. What is it for you? 20% when it turns red? Does that change your attitude at all? Well, 38% is the average level. I can't imagine they asked any teenagers, though.

Lexington's Rock Station, 100.1 WKQQ. Collective Soul, they got that new album out. Constantly writing. Ed Roland is an absolute writer. 13 studio albums. Touch and Go is out now. And that documentary, too, all about

Lexington's Rock Station, 100.1 WKQQ. It's Stacy, and they're on the lookout for the next James Bond. Is it you? It's going to be who replaces Daniel Craig, so really, the best of the best has already been. Casting process going on from Amazon MGM Studios. I've heard a lot of people throw out the name Idris Elba. I don't know.

100.1 WKQQ. It's Stacey. Thanks for hanging out. And laundry, most hated chore. I mean, nearly half of Americans all agree. And they spend more than 3 hours a week washing, folding, putting away laundry. That's too long. 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You gotta do the sniff test more often. Less laundry.

0: Lexington's Rock Station, 100.1 WKQQ. Thanks for hanging out. It's Stacy with you. And hey, don't underestimate noise exposure and hearing loss. I didn't start wearing earbuds at concerts till my 30s, but an estimated 40 million U.S. adults have hearing loss as a result of just noise exposure, whether that be driving with the windows down, simply using a hairdryer every day, operating heavy machinery, all that kind of stuff. But earbuds at a high volume, all contributors.
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Akka Dakka still touring with the Pretty Reckless this summer. A lot of dates in between. They've mapped out their tour really well.

100.1 WKQQ. Spider-Man Brand New Day. Continuing its historic run at the box office. How many times have you seen it? Are you adding to these nutso numbers?

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1: Thanks for hanging out. We'll see if an Ozfest 2027 takes place and if it'll be a tour or a one-off show. They never really did specify. One of my favorites from Ozzy now, Shot in the Dark.

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0: 100.1 WKQQ. So they got Super Bowl 61, of course, is going to be February 14th, 2027. SoFi Stadium, who the halftime performer is, I don't know. But they already announced Super Bowl 62 as well. This will be in Atlanta, February 13th, 2028 at Mercedes-Benz Stadium. I hope that Metallica is the halftime performer for one of these two.
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Lexington's Rock Station, 100.1 WKQQ. Thanks for hanging out. It's Stacey with you. And one of my favorite MTV Unplugs is Alice in Chains. And the 30th anniversary edition is being released of the live album, MTV Unplugged. So a reissue that'll be on CD and vinyl. Do out

Lexington's Rock Station, 100.1 WKQQ. Thanks for hanging out. It's Stacy with you. And you have until September 13th if you want to be on the walls of the Sphere at the Metallica Sphere shows. 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

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Thanks for hanging out. If you haven't seen Spider-Man Brand New Day yet, you have time. It's what, it's second week? It's made so much money. You're still elbow to elbow with people going to see it.

0: 100.1 WKQQ. If you're going to go catch a movie, a lot in theaters, and that all came out middle of August here. The Brink of War, which is new with Jeff Daniels playing Ronald Reagan. Nimrod's a Green Day comedy in theaters with Fred Armisen in that one. Super Troopers 3, which is doing all right. Spider-Man Brand New Day, crushing it at the box office, made like $1 billion in its first week. And a couple other new ones, The End of Oak Street with Anne Hathaway and some dinosaurs. And The Wrong Girls, SNL alumni Kate McKinnon in that one, as well as Seth Rogen.
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It's Stacy. Hope you're having a good morning. If you don't sound like an ambulance while you're stretching, you're dead.

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Lexington's Rock Station, 100.1 WKQQ. Green Day's got that new song, I'm Never Gonna RIP, which is off the Nimrod soundtrack. Nimrod's a Green Day comedy in theaters now, but that soundtrack, pretty cool if you want to search it out.

100.1 WKQQ. Thanks for hanging out. It's Stacy with you. And Guns N' Roses could have a new album coming soon. Slash confirmed. He says it'll draw parallels to the Use Your Illusions era.

0: Lexington's Rock Station, 100.1 WKQQ. Check your local Goodwills. You never know what you're going to come across, man. A Wilt Chamberlain Lakers jacket was found by a teenager at an Oregon Goodwill store a little earlier this year. And kid paid maybe a little more than $3 for it. He found it in a bin of clothes, thought it might be worth something after researching. This kid found that it was a warm-up jacket worn by Wilt Chamberlain in the early 70s season. So it went for $89,000.
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0: Lexington's Rock Station, 100.1 WKQQ. Thanks for hanging out. It's Stacy with you and a ton of movies and theaters. The billion-dollar maker, Spider-Man, Brand New Day, which is just absolutely huge. Breaking records in its first week. The End of Oak Street, that's new, with Anne Hathaway, some dinosaurs, Ewan McGregor in that one too. Jeff Daniels playing Ronald Reagan in The Brink of War. And then Nimrods, a Green Day comedy, is finally in theaters. There's a ton of movies, though. Go check the local listings.
1: There were two Hooters girls dressed in their restaurant uniforms. They were on each flight, and they assisted the traditionally attired in-flight crew.
2: Oh. They have wings on the plane?
1: Does not say that they served chicken wings.
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1: Thanks for hanging out. It's Stacy with you in Spider-Man Brand New Day, the newest in Marvel, earning billions globally. I mean, huge first 2 weeks, insane. So if you're adding to this madness, hey, hope you're enjoying the movie and you're going to be elbow to elbow with people for a while.
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1: Thanks for hanging out. It's Stacy with you and I'm out of here. Enjoy the rest of your Monday. Another full work week in August. There's not enough holidays in August. Grace and peace to you. See ya.

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0: show in the O'Reilly Auto Parts Studios. Christy Lee at the news deck.
1: Deck.
0: Lord, is
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0: she
2: a boat.
3: Starts with a D, ends with a K.
0: Lord, throw is she
3: it
0: down?
3: It could be Dick. It could be Duck. It could be Doc. It could be
0: There's Pat Godwin with his favorite moments from the television series Friends. Pat?
2: You remember that Friends where Joey was sleeping with Chandler? When that happened?
0: There's Jess Hooker.
4: Very helpful.
5: Hi.
0: Hello, Josh Arnold.
6: Jess and I like to talk about Friends.
0: Yes. There's Ace Cosby.
7: Hello.
0: I'm Chick. Hello, Tom. Go ahead. Go, baby, go.
3: Well, it's time for that new feature.

0: Welcome back to the Bob and Tom Show. We're in the O'Reilly Auto Parts Studios. Christy Lee at the news desk.
1: Hello there.
0: There's Pat Godwin.
2: Hello.
0: Hello. There's Jess Hooker.
3: Hello.
0: There's Josh Arnold.
4: Hi there.
0: Hi. There's Ace Cosby.
5: Hey.
0: I'm Chick. Hello, Tom. How are you, buddy?
6: Doing great over here. Thank you very much.
0: All right.
6: Davey.
0: Glad to hear it. Did you have a coonskin cap when you were a kid?
6: Did not.
0: I was a little too young when he hit. I did not have.
6: Was that Fess Parker?
0: Fess. And Fess Parker also played Daniel Boone, right?
6: That's why I get confused.
0: Yeah, it's weird.
5: Oh, that's no good. That's
0: no good
5: like
0: at all.
5: Robert Downey Jr. being Iron Man and Dr. Doom.
0: Exactly.

100.1 WKQQ, Lexington's Rock Station. Small town from John Mellencamp. Welcome back from your weekend. It's Maria Melito. It is your Monday. John Mellencamp just wrapped up his tour. His next appearance will be at Farm Aid on the 26th of September. Here's Pearl Jam.

Lexington's Rock Station 100.1 WKQQ. Wheel in the Sky from Journey. Well, now that it's a weekday work day, we're giving you three chances at winning a trip for two to the iHeartRadio Music Festival. We're also going to throw in $1,000. The festival is a month away, September 18th and 19th in Vegas. You could see BTS, Goo Goo Dolls, Kenny Chesney, Muse, Snoop Dogg, Weezer, and more. So we gave you your first keyword last hour at 9 o'clock. We have a keyword at 1 o'clock and in the 5 o'clock hour. As soon as you hear the keyword, text it to 200-200. You could win that trip for two to the festival and $1,000. The most

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Monday is always the hardest day, but look at it this way. We're more than halfway through the month of August. Are you scratching your head like I am? Yeah, me too. Hey, here's Turn the Page from Metallica.

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1: Seven Nation Army from the White Stripes. What a great song to get your Monday going, right? Yeah, it's Maria Melito. It's ZZ Top.

Athens Rock Station, 100.1 WKQQ. Summer's not over yet. We still have some great summer concerts like John Fogerty and Steve Winwood. Here's Creedence.

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A trip for two to the iHeartRadio Music Festival and $1,000? Well, your chance to win is coming up at 1 o'clock. 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

100.1 WKQQ. I love that Brian May of Queen went to Spain to see the solar eclipse. I don't know. I'm kind of stuck on it because I think it's pretty cool. But here's Queen.

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Shoot to thrill from AC/DC. The Hollywood Vampires kicked off their tour at the O2 Arena in London, and they do covers of many bands, including AC/DC, who we just heard. It's Maria Melito. I hope you're having a great Monday. Here's Nirvana.

Lexington's Rock Station, 100.1 WKQQ. Just think, once you get through today, because Monday is always the most difficult work day, then you're good. You're golden. Here's 7 Mary 3.

101.1 WKQQ. It sounds like a fun movie. Nimrods, the Green Day movie, is out there in theaters. I got to check that out. Let me know if you saw it. Here's Green Day and Basket Case.

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up. We're kicking off the afternoon drive. Another work week. Let's go. It's Monday, 100.1 WKQQ. Shannon, the dude. I'm hanging out till 7 o'clock. Coming up this hour, we'll throw on some ZZ Top. Got some Twisted Sister on the way. If you got something that you want to hear, let me know on social media, at Shannon, the dude, as we roll with Foreigner.

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WKUQ.

Double Q Rocks, the afternoon drive. Up next is Joan Jett and the Blackhearts. I was mentioning Bourbon and Beyond Fest just a few minutes ago, and Joan Jett was supposed to be at Bourbon and Beyond, but she had to have orthopedic surgery. I guess we'll count that as an excused absence. Live, by the way, the band Live has been brought in to replace them, so they'll be playing on night number one. 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

0: 101 WKQQ. Well, you know, Florida, I think, has got to be one of the most unique places on planet Earth, because if there's ever a strange, weird, bizarre news story, news headline, 99.9% chance it came from Florida, as this one did, where a man attacked his neighbor with dog poop in his home. It says a neighborly dispute over dog poop in Florida ended with felony charges, which took it right out of the neighborly territory, I would say. Deputies say that Trey DeColt, 35 years old of Leesburg, had been in an ongoing feud with the couple next door over dog feces left on their shared driveways. And the argument boiled over when DeColt, described as visibly irate, allegedly walked into the couple's home without permission, holding dog poop in his hand. You only know where this is going. Started yelling, and then he threw the feces at the husband, hitting him. When the husband tried to push him out, the two ended up fighting in the carport, where the deputies say DeColt struck the man in the head and then lifted a metal child scooter over his head in a menacing way. Whatever that means. The guy was charged with aggravated battery, burglary with assault or battery, and simple battery and posted bond. That's a lot of battery going on there. You know, it's all fun and games in a fight till the dog poop starts flying. Then it's on. Good.
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afternoon drive. Your shot to win tickets to see Alabama Shakes and Tedeschi Trucks is coming up in less than 10 minutes. Keep it locked in for your shot at free tickets. We'll throw on some Aerosmith coming up after Metallica. Double Q.

0: 100.1 WKQQ. All right, so all this week I've got some free concert tickets to give away for you to see Alabama Shakes and Tedeschi Trucks. They're going to be coming in to Riverbend in Cincinnati August 26th. If you want free tickets, hit me up right now on Instagram at Shannon the Dude. Again, on Instagram at Shannon the Dude. Drop me a line. Send me a message. Let me know that you want to go. I'll give you a few minutes. We'll say like 10 minutes from now. I will randomly pick one of you and get your free tickets to the show from Double Q. It's that easy. Good luck.
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2: Dear Allie, my wife and I are trying to get pregnant, and sex has gone from really hot to really not. 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

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I've got a winner for the Alabama Shakes Tedeschi Trucks tickets. 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

Rush, Rockin' Double Q. We'll do some Blind Melon by request, and we'll do that coming up in just a few minutes after AC/DC Highway to Hell, which driving around town this time of day, it can feel like the highway to hell. So buckle up, put your phone down. We'll get you a traffic report coming up in just a few minutes here on Double Q.

0: Lime Melon and No Rain on Double Q. Yeah, I had a lot of rain at my house last night. A big storm came through. I was hanging out in my garage, you know, where I've kind of got the main cave set up out there. A huge gust of wind came through. It blew off my Jerry Cantrell set list that I had framed in my garage and broke the picture frame. So I guess later today, I got to go out and go picture frame shopping. We're coming right back after the break. 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

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If you get something you want to hear, let me know at Shannon the Dude

Venom on Double Q. Let's keep it rolling right now with Alice Cooper, School's Out. Yeah, you wish, kids. School's back in. That's right. Welcome to the school year. No more sleeping in all day now, kids. You got to get up early and get to work.

0: used to be.
1: Well, some people would say that Stone Temple Pilots are half the band they used to be now that Scott Weiland is no longer with us, but that's not technically true, nor is it mathematically true, because three-fourths of the band, original band members, are still in there. And they're still touring with Jeff Gut, their third lead singer, which I guess we can now call him ST3. Here's a guy who, well, he has a band, but it's just John Mellencamp. So, you know, if anything ever happens to John Mellencamp, I would say John Mellencamp's band would be done. Unless they go off and just play John Mellencamp songs without him, which that seems a little weird. There's Jackie Diane on Double Q.

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There you go. All 9 minutes and 4 seconds of it. That's Freebird, Leonard Skinner on 100.1 WKQQ. We'll throw on some GNFNR in just a few minutes. Right now, by request, going off the MTV Unplugged album from Nirvana, it's Lake of Fire. Double Q.

0: GNFNR Double Q rocks the afternoon drive. Louisville, Kentucky, going to be the most rocking place on the planet next month with the Louder Than Life Fest, Bourbon and Beyond Fest, back-to-back weekends. We're talking about 8 days, nearly 400 bands between the two festivals. It all gets going on September 17th, so we are exactly 1 month away from Louder Than Life. Iron Maiden, My Chemical Romance, Limp Bizkit, Tool, those are your four headlining bands. And like I said, nearly 200 bands will be there. Seven stages for Louder Than Life. If you need free tickets, we've got your hookup right now. Go sign up on the contest page. It's all there for you at WKQQ.com.
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100.1 WKQQ. It is Shannon the Dude. I'm hanging out here with you for another hour. And coming up in just a few minutes, do you think that playing a game of dodgeball could lead to an arrest? Well, if you said no, you're wrong, because it can and it did. And I'll tell you about it coming up in just a few minutes. Right now, rolling nonstop, 3 hours down, double Q.

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Semisonic telling you, you don't have to go home, but you can't stay here. 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

Few with Ron requested Clash coming up in just a few minutes before I get out of here for the day. Right now, though, we are rolling with who? And who are you? You know who we are. I'll go ahead and tell you anyway. We're Double Q. Pretend you didn't know.

0: Well, I can go ahead and tell you, I'm going. I've been here for 4 hours, and that's going to wrap it up for me for today. I'm Shannon the Dude, back with you once again tomorrow afternoon. That's right, we'll do it all over again tomorrow starting at 3 o'clock. And once again, I'm going to have some of those Alabama Shakes and Tedeschi Trucks tickets to give away. In the meantime, you can go sign up for a bonus shot at free tickets to see that show in Cincinnati. We got it for you right now on the contest page, WKQQ.com. Back with you tomorrow starting at 3. We'll talk then. The Dude abides.
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0: 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Weeks of going with these keywords for the $1,000 and Vegas for our iHeartRadio Music Festival. Today was just the start of week number two. We have four total weeks here. So yeah, man, the money chances, which is most of you are like, yeah, I want the money. The trip is awesome. But man, that money right now, that's a lifesaver. I love it to come into my game. 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I mean, we all have things, so it's good. 9 a.m. tomorrow morning, first keyword. 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Just remember, this time around, it's not going to our website. You are texting to 200-200.
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1: Loudening up the night. That's kind of what I do, man. AC/DC right through the end of September continues their power up leg two, where they will finish up around Philly around the 27th. It is Hell's Bells.

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1: Will they, won't they? We don't know. I mean, Mick Jagger wants to tour. Keith Richards is like, I'll do a residency. And that's about it. So I don't know if they're going to draw straws, if they're going to arm wrestle. I don't know. Just wait and see, I guess. Beast of Burden into this Monday evening with a big rig.

100.1 WKQQ Lexington's rock station. Unfortunately, they are beardless yet again. No, they didn't shave their beards. Frank Beard, drummer for ZZ Top. He's the reason they had to cancel that Hollywood Bowl show. Remember, everybody was like, we were here. There was nobody here. It wasn't because of ticket sales. ZZ Top's like, no. Frank is going to be off the road again for a bit. He's having a lot of medical issues. So that and more in your Big Rig Rock Report, which is there daily for you on our website.